coming home smelling like somebody else. At least wash up, take a shower, do something, give me a little respect. Hell, every time I want to spend some time with you, you tired. But when your friends call, you off. Just like them lights and gas used to be when I met your ass. You know you got me back in church, baby, on Sunday. Praying I don't smack the devil out of you. We gotta talk. I done

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0: 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And if you don't, somebody else will.
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0: somebody else will.
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All you roller skaters out there, grab your skates and get ready for a trip.

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you have a minute to spare? I'm so glad, thank you. As you know, I've been working on myself, making sure I have room for someone to be comfortably seated on this love sofa in my heart. And I see you've been working on yourself as well, but it seems you only have room for one, and that one is you. 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